0: Tenement! Gather your men and prepare to attack. I've ordered artillery, armor, fit their force to join in the battle. We will leave whenever you take Triangle Hill.
1: Yes, sir.
2: Since October the 14th, I have committed 17th Battalion and sent them up Triangle Hill without any substantial gains. As of today, November 5th, I only have the 7th Division of the 187th Regiment and 8 companies within the 9th Korean Division left. Eisenhower has already won the election.
3: He will order me to stop the attack as soon as he takes office.
2: So Triangle Hill must now be taken at all costs. I can't end my career as a loser, and I can't return to the United States as a failure.
0: Gentlemen, if we don't take Triangle Hill with this kind of firepower, we might as well all retire.

0: Our latest casualty report, sir. You will be docked soon, sir. If we don't reach you now, the Chinese will have a few day and night. And our losses will be much heavier.
1: There is still 1 hour until dark. Order our forces to push forward.
0: General, 1 hour will not change anything. These attacks are pointless.
1: There is a point. Even if we can take the position for 1 second, it will prove that we can take and hold ground in daylight.

0: General, there's a phone call for you. It's General Clark from Tokyo.
1: Sir, Van Fleet here.
2: General,
0: I'm calling to inform you Operation Showdown is over.
2: Cease all operations on Triangle Hill.
0: No more. Pointless casualties.
1: Why, sir?
0: Well, the election is over, and Eisenhower's our new president. I'm sure he has new plans for this war.
1: Sir, we already invested a huge amount of resources into this operation. Stop the attack now would create an irreparable damage to our reputation.
0: This operation should have had limitations from the beginning. Now it's already turned into a gamble to try to
2: save face. General.
0: This operation was a bust in the beginning.